0: 5h moins le quart, 1h17, 3h28, FIP, on perd le nord, mais pas la boule.
1: He twists down in old Joe's barroom on a corner by the square. The drinks were served as usual, and the usual crowd was there. On my left

the high-topped Stetson hat. 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So the boys must say I

0: 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By Alexander.
1: Let's begin with a drum set. Listen for an explosive live sound. The snare should be crisp and the cymbals should ring. If they become harsh or flat, the speaker's high frequency response is peaky or distorted.

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0: careful with me, so it's best that you obey. Surrender, darling, surrender to my love.
1: Surrender, darling,
0: surrender to my love.

0: say what you can do here now, because the time you come when you can't do, you can't go. You know? So I advise you, boy, yeah, do a yoke business there. Yeah. You make the most of it.
1: Do what you can, innit?

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But now it's sad, you need much more than I can bring.

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Yes, and how many years can some people exist before they're allowed to be free? Yes, and how many times can a man turn his head and pretend that he just doesn't

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My dog is growling in the dark. Something's pulling me outside to ride around in circles. I know.

0: signature.
1: Love. Go.
0: Love?
1: Yeah.
0: That's some rap?
1: No.
0: I love...
1: So speaking of it, what is it?
0: Oh, what is love? Love is God's signature on all of creation. Love is the reason why everything that you love is here. Love is the universe making itself known to itself and to everything inside of it. And love is the signature on all of God's creation.

0: I love you, but I love the Lord. Lord, I love any physical being. I think that's wonderful. But then why can't you bring that same feeling home?
1: I really wish that I could do that.
2: No, I never did it. That was atypical.
0: What makes you think you can do it?
1: Well, he said, a man's fellows will be they of his own household.
0: Well, I hardly believe that your own father or mother, a brother or sister would be your enemy.
1: You're gonna call him a liar?
0: No, I'm not calling him a liar.
1: Well, I can do all things through the Lord.
0: He can do it. You saw the way we live and what we did, do you believe?
1: I really don't think so.
2: Let's see, I've lost track. Maybe two, not.
1: Any physical being.
0: I think that's wonderful.
1: Well, he said, I love you, but I love the Lord. Lord, I love any physical being.
0: I think that's wonderful.

0: I certainly was in the right.
1: Yeah, it's definitely like he was cruising for bruising.
0: Yeah,
2: I don't know, I was really drunk at the time. You just told me.

0: I want 2, 3, 4.
1: Half a bee, philosophically, must ipso facto half not be. But half the bee has got to be a vis-à-vis its entity. Do you see? But can a bee be said to be or not to be an entire bee when half the bee is not a bee due to some ancient injury? Singing.

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I don't got no fear.

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0: it's hard, bro. 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
1: I spent the last 30 years just being in America, not around my culture, just acting black. Just acting black. That's it.
2: I want to do more of this trip. I do feel like I need to get you guys on my side. 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

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Another friend down, only wait to describe. 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
0: I just made a fresh batch of mondion. 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
2: My tummy hurts.
0: Oh, I got just a thing for that. Come in.
2: Tastes good.
0: Go ahead. It's your favorite.
3: What makes you so sure?
0: Go on, taste it.
1: That's fantastic.
0: Oh, thanks. I have a knack for guessing.
1: It's good. Not my favorite.
4: My mother used to sing that song when I couldn't sleep.
3: And did it help?
4: I still didn't sleep, but yes, yes, it helped.
3: Close the door.
4: It squeaks.

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I woke up made of marble, a shepherd boy in shock. Michelangelo released me from a single block. I'm David the giant killer with heart-shaped eyes. I was naked as a soldier, far from my mother's cries.